0: A Randa You Don't Want to Know on 92 Rock. Good evening. Happy Tuesday. My name is Kelly, hanging out with you till about midnight tonight or so. Let's get things started, shall we? I've got Sleep Token and Bad Wolves on the way on 92 Rock.
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0: never comes from Bad Wolves on 92 Rock. If you're just joining us on this Tuesday evening, my name is Kelly, hanging out with you till about midnight tonight or so. Twisted Sister on the way on 92 Rock.
1: You've seen him on the bag. Now follow him online. It's Lofi, Country Heart's mascot. And not only is he a cute little slice, he

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2: 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Thursday, Shiny Top Brewing has Carter Combs taking the stage at 7-ish. 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And ZZKC will be playing at the 6th Annual Veterans Appreciation Event in Humboldt on Saturday, August 22nd. 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
7: Here's the weatherology forecast on 92 Rock. Slight chance for isolated thunderstorms tonight. Otherwise, partly cloudy skies. Lows level off around 69. Northeasterly winds 5 to 10 miles per hour. Chance of thunderstorms tomorrow. Highs level off around 86. Overcast skies. Chance of thunderstorms tomorrow night. Lows dip down to about 67. Overcast skies. From the Weatherology Weather Center, I'm staff meteorologist Laura Lockwood.
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0: Fighters with my hero on 92 Rock. I hope your Tuesday is going well so far. My name is Kelly, hanging out with you till about midnight tonight or so. So I think we talked about this a little bit last week, but on, was it on Thursday morning or Wednesday morning? One of those two, anyway, towards the end of the week, a rocket was set to hit the moon. Not necessarily intentionally, but it kind of shines some light on the amount of space garbage that we've already generated. That's just kind of floating around up there and colliding with random things. But anyway, scientists took it as an opportunity, of course, to study some things on the moon. And so they now have the first confirmation. This was a discarded SpaceX booster, and it crashed into the moon one morning last week. And so they were able to do a little bit of studying of the little plume that came up from it, and they were able to detect two elements, one being lithium, one being sodium, within minutes after the impact. So the European South Observatory's very large telescope actually picked up spikes of sodium and lithium gas while it was observing the impact site. Now they think that the sodium probably plumed up from the lunar soil, and the lithium may have come from the rocket itself. So that's pretty cool. And I'll be curious to see anything else that they may have learned from this impact. Incubus on the way on 92 Rock.
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Rage Against the Machine with Sleep Now in the Fire on 92 Rock. I hope your Tuesday is going well so far. So I did get another article. You know, we talked a while back about Sony for their PlayStation. They're no longer going to offer physical media starting in 2028. Well, they have. There's now another article about that, and they said that they are not going to change their mind on this, despite what they're calling, quote, strong views from the video game community. Nothing says we don't care about the customer than that. I mean, seriously. And obviously, there's a lot of backlash that they are continuing to see about this because, you know, gamers are like, look, and I'm the same way. I want physical media. I grew up in the age of physical media, and I don't like all this digital stuff, right? You know, I like, you know, there's albums that'll come out digital first. Okay, fine, because I want to hear it when it comes out. I'll get it off of Apple Music or whatever. But I'm also going to pre-order the vinyl or cassette or CD or sometimes all three, you know, depending on the cost of them. And it's the same way with games, like, you know, for the Switch, I need to have the cartridge. I do have, you know, some downloadable games, but the thing about that is, and I'm sure this is kind of what Sony's thinking about, they can take it back. They can say, oh, we don't want to have that game anymore. Whoop, and now it's gone, right? And of course, if you have physical media, you can play that game forever, you know? So obviously, this has generated a lot of online backlash. There's online petitions that you can sign. The PlayStation social media sites obviously are overrun with angry fans. There's a lot of complaints from other groups, like over in the UK, for example. So I'm hoping that at some point Sony will kind of, you know, get their heads out of their rear ends and listen to the fans. And but so far they're digging their heels in. They're like, no, we're absolutely not going to change our mind, which is completely ridiculous, mind you. And they're calling it a nostalgia thing for people. Oh, they're connected to memories. And well, yeah, but also people want to own stuff.

0: You know what I mean? This all digital thing that we're going through right now is ridiculous. And I know it's on purpose, right? Because if we have all digital things, we don't own anything, and that's kind of what they want. But anyway, I would say keep the pressure on Sony to reverse their decision, because eventually the pressure has to get through. You know what I mean? 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
2: 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Thursday, Shiny Top Brewing has Carter Combs taking the stage at 7-ish. 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
4: Here's the weatherology forecast on 92 Rock. Lows dip down to about 69 tonight under partly cloudy skies with a slight chance for isolated storms. Winds out of the northeast, 5 to 10 miles per hour. Chance of thunderstorms tomorrow. Highs level off around 86. Overcast skies. Chance of thunderstorms tomorrow night. Lows dip down to about 67. Cloudy skies expected. From the Weatherology Weather Center, I'm staff meteorologist Laura Lockwood.
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0: Bitch from Seven Dust on 92 Rock. I hope your Tuesday is going well so far. My name is Kelly, hanging out with you till about midnight tonight or so. Speaking of Seven Dust, on Saturday evening, they're going to be down in Cedar Rapids at the Alliant Energy Powerhouse. So make sure you grab some tickets for that. I have not looked at tickets for that. I will not be able to attend, but hopefully you will be able to go. And if you go, obviously, I want to know how it was. Pictures, videos, whatever you got. Seven Dust is on my bucket list, and I have missed them now three times when they've come to Iowa. Actually, four. Saturday will make four, because I had tickets to their show last November. The weather was bad. The roads were terrible. I was not able to go. Then they did two casino runs, which I just could not make, just with the travel and the budget and everything. And I just don't have a concert budget for the 15th, you know, this quickly. So anyway, if you're going on the 15th, though, let me know how the show was. I've got Puddle of Mud and the Red Hot Chili Peppers on the way on 92 Rock.
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3: 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No!

0: Hot Chili Peppers there from Blood Sugar Sex Magic with Give It Away on 92 Rock. You know, I love that video. If you've never seen the video for Give It Away, it is super cool. And, you know, you think about in the 90s, we obviously didn't have any of this digital stuff that we have now. I mean, we had CGI and stuff back then, but their video is super cool. I still am very curious about that. It's a silver paint that they used all over themselves for parts of the video, and I just thought it looked like a lot of fun. You know, I always thought, oh, it'd be fun to, you know, to come up with a concept of and film a music video. Not something I would think now, because I know I'm not good at that kind of stuff, but still, it's a really fun video, and if you haven't seen it, I would definitely go back and revisit that video, because I think it's a lot of fun. 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

0: 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Thursday, Shiny Top Brewing has Carter Combs taking the stage at 7-ish. Traditions Twin Lakes has Luke Thomas live from 7 to 9 Thursday. It's Vineyard Vibrations at Soldier Creek Winery Friday evening from 6 till 8 with Lone Tree Revival. It's Friday Night Live at O'Goody's Irish Pub with Clint Riedel from 8 to 11. 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And ZZKC will be playing at the 6th Annual Veterans Appreciation Event in Humboldt on Saturday, August 22nd. 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
5: Here's the weatherology forecast on 92 Rock. Lows dip down to about 69 tonight under partly cloudy skies, northeasterly winds 5 to 10 miles per hour. Chance for storms tomorrow, high temperatures reach up to 86, cloudy skies expected. Chance for storms tomorrow night, lows around 67, overcast. Turning cooler Thursday and Friday with highs in the upper 70s, storms both days. From the Weatherology Weather Center, I'm staff meteorologist Laura Lockwood.
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Unsung from Helmet on 92 Rock. My name is Kelly, hanging out with you for just a couple more hours on this Tuesday evening. So I thought this was really cool. Phoebe Bridgers is one. She's an artist that I've only recently discovered, maybe in the last couple of years here or so. She did a brief trio, you know, with a couple other gals. Lucy Dacus was one, and I can't remember the other gal's name. But anyway, she's got a new album coming out called Lost Weekend. The first single is called Lost Boys. I love it. It's phenomenal. I'm probably going to pick up a copy of Lost Weekend when it comes out. But anyway, apparently the artwork is a very celestial style artwork, and she's doing listening parties inside planetariums starting, she started this past Sunday, and she's going through Friday when the album comes out. And so I was all excited, you know. Yeah, the Science Center of Iowa at the Star Theater Planetarium, and it's sold out. I'm so sad. I didn't find out about it in time, sadly. But anyway, so that, you know, it's all week long, apparently, down there. They're doing the 10th, and then they're doing the 12th and the 13th. It is sold out completely. I am so sad. But anyway, if you are going to that, just know I'm really jealous. And let me know how it was. They are phone and camera free, by the way, so all your devices.

0: devices will be locked up in the yonder pouches, which to me is the best way to go. Now that I've experienced it, I highly recommend. I love taking pictures and videos at shows. Also, yonder pouches are pretty amazing. Atreyu and Radiohead on the way on 92 Rock.
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0: Radiohead on 92 Rock. I hope your Tuesday is going well so far. Hopefully you're looking ahead a little bit to the rest of the week and the weekend. The Iowa State Fair, of course, kicks off on Thursday, so I know there's going to be a lot of concerts and activities going on down there. We usually go at least once, sometimes twice, you know, just depends on our schedule and stuff. And of course, we're in back to school season as well. Yeah, I know, but it's true. I think Fort Dodge starts back in like 2 weeks, basically, at this point. So hopefully the kids are getting the last of their summer fun in. I personally think the State Fair is so much fun. I like to eat my way through the fair, you know, trying some of the different snacks and the different foods that they have. And it's always a good time when we go down there. So, and besides, I mean, you can get food on a stick. What's more convenient than carrying your food around on a stick, right? Ozzy on the way on 92 Rock.
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2: 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And ZZKC will be playing at the 6th Annual Veterans Appreciation Event in Humboldt on Saturday, August 22nd. 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
0: When the storm clouds build in central Iowa, we'll keep you informed with the Severe Weather Advisor on 92 Rock. 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

0: 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We'll keep you informed with the severe weather advisor on 92 Rock.
1: Here's the weatherology forecast on 92 Rock. Lows dip down to about 69 tonight under mainly cloudy skies. East winds 5 to 10 miles per hour. Cloudy skies expected tomorrow. Chance for storms. Highs level off around 86. Chance for storms tomorrow night. Lows dip down to about 67. Overcast skies. Thunderstorms likely Thursday and Friday with highs in the upper 70s. From the Weatherology Weather Center, I'm staff meteorologist Laura Lockwood.
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0: With I Stay Away on 92 Rock. I hope your Tuesday is going well so far. My name is Kelly, hanging out with you till about midnight tonight or so. So about another hour or so on this Tuesday evening. So I made a recipe the other night. So, you know, with the cost of groceries and stuff, sometimes we look at the cost of ground beef and we're like, oof, right? Because we eat a lot of ground, well, we used to. used to eat a lot of ground beef. You know, in our diet, it's just, I don't know. I'm a hot brown food kind of cook, so I make taverns and made rights and burgers and meatloaf and that kind of stuff. We eat pork and chicken and stuff also, but anyway, so my boyfriend, I sent him to the store one night, and I was like, hey, why don't you get some ground beef? He's like, all right, because somebody had a sale. Well, not only did he get that, but he also grabbed some ground turkey, and I'm like, cool, what do I do with ground turkey, right? Because it's a lot cheaper and it's a lot leaner as well. So finally I look up a recipe, and so this recipe is for these like turkey meatballs, and they've got cubes of fresh mozzarella on the inside, right? Well, the recipe calls for 3 pounds of ground turkey. I'm like, that is more than two people can eat, right? So this website happens to have this convenient little button you click, and you can half the recipe, right? Or you can double the recipe, whichever direction. I click on half, and I'm like, fantastic. 1 pound of ground turkey, because that's what I had. But then it wanted half an egg and 1/8 cup of milk, and I was like, what in the world? So long story short, I had him go get 2 more pounds of ground turkey. We now have more turkey meatballs than any couple needs. They're in my freezer, and that is where they are going to stay as I very slowly like eat these for lunches and stuff. They're delicious, don't get me wrong. That cube of fresh mozzarella in the middle like totally made the recipe, but oh my gosh, there's so many. Cabo on the way on 92 Rock.
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0: Seven Dust with Forever. Well, that's going to do it for me. Kelly is on her way out the door. I hope you've had a fantastic Tuesday. I will be back with you again tomorrow evening, 7 o'clock, and we will do this all over again. After the break, I'm going to leave you with the plot in You and Volbeat on 92 Rock. Have a great evening.
1: Here's the weatherology forecast on 92 Rock. Lows dip down to about 69 tonight under mainly cloudy skies. East winds 5 to 10 miles per hour. Cloudy skies expected tomorrow. Chance for storms. Highs level off around 86. Chance for storms tomorrow night. Lows dip down to about 67. Overcast skies. Thunderstorms likely Thursday and Friday with highs in the upper 70s. From the Weatherology Weather Center, I'm staff meteorologist Laura Lockwood.
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0: Here's the weatherology forecast on 92 Rock. Mainly cloudy skies expected overnight with a slight chance for isolated thunderstorms. Lows dip down to about 69. Winds out of the northeast, 5 to 10 miles per hour. Cloudy skies expected Wednesday. Chance for storms. Daytime highs approaching 86. Chance of thunderstorms Wednesday night. Lows dip down to about 67. Overcast skies. From the Weatherology Weather Center, I'm staff meteorologist Laura Lockwood.
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3: Here's the weatherology forecast on 92 Rock. Mainly cloudy skies expected overnight with a low of 69. Northeasterly winds 5 to 10 miles per hour. Cloudy skies expected Wednesday. Chance of thunderstorms. High temperatures reach up to 86. Mainly cloudy skies expected Wednesday night. Chance for storms. Lows dip down to about 67. That's your updated forecast brought to you by Quickstar, supporting local weather in communities across the state.
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0: Here's the weatherology forecast on 92 Rock. Mainly cloudy skies expected overnight with a low of 69. Northeasterly winds 5 to 10 miles per hour. Cloudy skies expected Wednesday. Chance of thunderstorms. High temperatures reach up to 86. Mainly cloudy skies expected Wednesday night. Chance for storms. Lows dip down to about 67. That's your updated forecast brought to you by Quickstar, supporting local weather in communities across the state.
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1: Here's the weatherology forecast on 92 Rock. Slight chance of thunderstorms overnight. Otherwise, mainly cloudy skies expected. Lows level off around 69. Winds out of the northeast, 5 to 10 miles per hour. Chance for storms Wednesday. Highs level off around 86. Overcast skies. Mainly cloudy Wednesday night. Chance of thunderstorms. Lows level off around 67. From the Weatherology Weather Center, I'm meteorologist Jennifer Wojcicki.
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1: Meteorology forecast on 92 Rock. Slight chance for storms overnight. Otherwise, cloudy skies expected. Lows level off around 69. Winds out of the northeast, 5 to 10 miles per hour. Overcast skies, Wednesday. Chance for storms. High temperatures reach up to 86. Mainly cloudy skies, Wednesday night. Chance of thunderstorms. Lows around 68. From the Weatherology Weather Center, I'm meteorologist Jennifer Wojcicki.
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3: Here's the weather allergy forecast on 92 Rock. Showers and storms in the area early today. Otherwise, mostly cloudy. Highs top out near 86 degrees. Winds easterly 5 to 10 miles per hour. Tonight remains mostly cloudy. Chance for showers and storms redeveloping or building back into the area. Lows drop to 67. And then shower and storm chances continue on Thursday. From the Weather Allergy Weather Center, I'm Phil Jensko.
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1: Here's the weather allergy forecast on 92 Rock. Showers and storms in the area early today. Otherwise, mostly cloudy. Highs top out near 86 degrees. Winds easterly 5 to 10 miles per hour. Tonight, it remains mostly cloudy. Chance for showers and storms redeveloping or building back into the area. Lows drop to 67. And then shower and storm chances continue on Thursday. From the Weatherology Weather Center, I'm Phil Jensko.
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6: Here's the weatherology forecast on 92 Rock. Showers and storms in the area early today. Otherwise, mostly cloudy. Highs top out near 86 degrees. Winds easterly 5 to 10 miles per hour. Tonight remains mostly cloudy. Chance for showers and storms redeveloping or building back into the area. Lows drop to 67. And then shower and storm chances continue on Thursday. From the Weatherology Weather Center, I'm Phil Jensko.
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1: I'm Joe Jaden with the Connoisseur Media Sports Update. High school sports got underway yesterday. Dodger girls tennis lose at Des Moines Roosevelt 10-1. The lone point occurred courtesy of number three doubles Tegan Lotz and Brooklyn Calupec. The St. Edmund girls tennis team defeated Iowa Falls Alden at home 5-4. Winners in singles Chloe Palmer, Abby Huss, Sophia Schlenz, and Olivia Andrew. Schlenz and Andrew also win their doubles match. The Gales 1-0 to start the season. Here's head coach Sean Neverman.
2: After only a week of practice, it was good to see the girls get out on the court against other players, but we obviously see we're not just going to roll through all the competition this year like we have in years past, so they got a lot of stuff to work on, but at least we know what we need to work on now, so heading into practice tomorrow and work on what we can and get better and see where we can go.
1: St. Edmund Volleyball's in training camp as they get ready for the 2026 season under head coach Lindsey Heffernan. Last year, the team went 10-22. St. Edmund returns varsity experience in Chloe Palmer, Eden Horn, Abby Huss, and Ella Vondi. St. Edmund opens on Thursday, August 27th at home against Eagle Grove. Head coach Lindsey Heffernan talked about the upcoming season.
3: We're getting a ton of reps in practice right now this week. We're hitting hard just on what our serve, receive, and defense looks like, making sure that we can get a pass up to create some offense. And next week we'll dive a little bit more into some more offensive plays and work a little bit more on what our offense looks like. But I told the girls, you know, first couple of days that we want to make sure that we are not getting outplayed, not getting outconditioned, things that we can control. Our attitude and effort is up, and then once again, some of that accountability and just leadership on the court.
1: Iowa fourth-year offensive linemen Trevor Lauk and Cade Pieper have been named to the 2026 Lombardi Award watch list. Iowa fifth-year linebacker Jaden Montgomery has been named to the 2026 All-State Werfel Trophy watch list. The Hawkeyes open the 2026 season on September 5th against Northern Illinois at home at 3:15. Iowa Cubs baseball doubled up St. Paul 6-3 at the Minor League Baseball Field of Dreams game at Dyersville last night. The Cubs are now 46-66 and will host St. Paul back in Des Moines tonight at 6:35. Caitlin Clark and the Indiana Fever defeat the New York Liberty last night 106-92. Clark 22 points, 10 assists, 4 rebounds in the win. The Fever are now 21-12 on the season. And I'm Joe Jaden with the Connoisseur Media Sports Update.
4: Here's the weather allergy forecast on 92 Rock. Showers and storms in the area early today. Otherwise, mostly cloudy. Highs top out near 86 degrees. Winds easterly 5 to 10 miles per hour. Tonight remains mostly cloudy. Chance for showers and storms redeveloping or building back into the area. Lows drop to 67. And then shower and storm chances continue on Thursday. From the Weatherology Weather Center, I'm Phil Jensko.
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9: 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And ZZKC will be playing at the 6th Annual Veterans Appreciation Event in Humboldt on Saturday, August 22nd. 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
6: Here's the weather allergy forecast on 92 Rock. Showers and storms in the area early today. Otherwise, mostly cloudy. Highs top out near 86 degrees. Winds easterly 5 to 10 miles per hour. Tonight remains mostly cloudy. Chance for showers and storms redeveloping or building back into the area. Lows drop to 67. And then shower and storm chances continue on Thursday. From the Weatherology Weather Center, I'm Phil Jensko.
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1: I'm Joe Jaden with the Connoisseur Media Sports Update. High school sports got underway yesterday. Dodger girls tennis lose at Des Moines Roosevelt 10-1. The lone point occurred courtesy of number three doubles Tegan Lotz and Brooklyn Calupec. The St. Edmund girls tennis team defeated Iowa Falls Alden at home 5-4. Winners in singles Chloe Palmer, Abby Huss, Sophia Schlenz, and Olivia Andrew. Schlenz and Andrew also win their doubles match. The Gales 1-0 to start the season. Here's head coach Sean Neverman.
2: After only a week of practice, it was good to see the girls get out on the court against other players, but we obviously see we're not just going to roll through all the competition this year like we have in years past, so they got a lot of stuff to work on, but we at least we know what we need to work on now, so heading into practice tomorrow and work on what we can and get better and see where we can go.
1: St. Edmund Volleyball's in training camp as they get ready for the 2026 season under head coach Lindsey Heffernan. Last year, the team went 10-22. St. Edmund returns varsity experience in Chloe Palmer, Eden Horn, Abby Huss, and Ella Vondi. St. Edmund opens on Thursday, August 27th at home against Eagle Grove. Head coach Lindsey Heffernan talked about the upcoming season.
3: We're getting a ton of reps in practice right now this week. We're hitting hard just on what our serve, receive, and defense looks like, making sure that we can get a pass up to create some offense. And next week we'll dive a little bit more into some more offensive plays and work a little bit more on what our offense looks like. But I told the girls, you know, first couple of days that we want to make sure that we are not getting outplayed, not getting outconditioned, things that we can control. Our attitude and effort is up. And then once again, some of that accountability and just leadership on the court.
1: Iowa fourth-year offensive linemen Trevor Lauk and Cade Pieper have been named to the 2026 Lombardi Award watch list. Iowa fifth-year linebacker Jaden Montgomery has been named to the 2026 All-State Werfel Trophy watch list. The Hawkeyes open the 2026 season on September 5th against Northern Illinois at home at 3:15. Iowa Cubs baseball doubled up St. Paul 6-3 at the Minor League Baseball Field of Dreams game at Dyersville last night. The Cubs are now 46-66 and will host St. Paul back in Des Moines tonight at 6:35. Caitlin Clark and the Indiana Fever defeat the New York Liberty last night 106-92. Clark 22 points, 10 assists, 4 rebounds in the win. The Fever are now 21-12 on the season. And I'm Joe Jaden with the Connoisseur Media Sports Update.
4: Here's the weather allergy forecast on 92 Rock. Showers and storms in the area early today. Otherwise, mostly cloudy. Highs top out near 86 degrees. Winds easterly 5 to 10 miles per hour. Tonight remains mostly cloudy. Chance for showers and storms redeveloping or building back into the area. Lows drop to 67. And then shower and storm chances continue on Thursday. From the Weatherology Weather Center, I'm Phil Jensko.
0: 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Like us on Facebook. 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
5: 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God, please, no! 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
4: 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And ZZKC will be playing at the 6th Annual Veterans Appreciation Event in Humboldt on Saturday, August 22nd. 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
5: Here's the weatherology forecast on 92 Rock. Spotty showers and thunderstorms taper off today, leaving patches of smoke and mostly cloudy skies, a high of 86. Tonight, patches of smoke continue with rain showers and thunderstorms, producing heavy rain, mostly cloudy with a low of 68. Thursday, showers and thunderstorms, mostly cloudy with a high of 80. From the Weatherology Weather Center, I'm meteorologist Bella Pittman.
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0: Here's the weatherology forecast on 92 Rock. Spotty showers and thunderstorms taper off today, leaving patches of smoke and mostly cloudy skies, a high of 86. Tonight, patches of smoke continue with rain showers and thunderstorms, producing heavy rain, mostly cloudy with a low of 68. Thursday, showers and thunderstorms, mostly cloudy with a high of 80. From the Weatherology Weather Center, I'm meteorologist Bella Pittman.
1: 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Like us on Facebook. 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
9: Here's the weatherology forecast on 92 Rock. Spotty showers and thunderstorms taper off today, leaving patches of smoke and mostly cloudy skies, a high of 86. Tonight, patches of smoke continue with rain showers and thunderstorms, producing heavy rain, mostly cloudy with a low of 68. Thursday, showers and thunderstorms, mostly cloudy with a high of 80. From the Weatherology Weather Center, I'm meteorologist Bella Pittman.
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0: Street, Dirty Dollar Bills, and more. 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And ZZKC will be playing at the 6th Annual Veterans Appreciation Event in Humboldt on Saturday, August 22nd. 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
14: Here's the weatherology forecast on 92 Rock. Spotty showers and thunderstorms taper off today, leaving patches of smoke and mostly cloudy skies, a high of 86. Tonight, patches of smoke continue with rain showers and thunderstorms, producing heavy rain, mostly cloudy with a low of 68. Thursday, showers and thunderstorms, mostly cloudy with a high of 80. From the Weatherology Weather Center, I'm meteorologist Bella Pittman.
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1: I'm Joe Jaden with the Connoisseur Media Sports Update. High school sports got underway yesterday. Dodger girls tennis lose at Des Moines Roosevelt 10-1. The lone point occurred courtesy of number three doubles Tegan Lotz and Brooklyn Calupec. The St. Edmund girls tennis team defeated Iowa Falls Alden at home 5-4. Winners in singles Chloe Palmer, Abby Huss, Sophia Schlenz, and Olivia Andrew. Schlenz and Andrew also win their doubles match. The Gales 1-0 to start the season. Here's head coach Sean Neverman.
2: After only a week of practice, it was good to see the girls get out on the court against other players, but we obviously see we're not just going to roll through all the

0: competition this year like we have in years past, so they got a lot of stuff to work on, but we at least we know what we need to work on now. So heading into practice tomorrow and work on what we can and get better and see where we can go.
1: St. Edmund Volleyball's in training camp as they get ready for the 2026 season under head coach Lindsey Heffernan. Last year, the team went 10-22. St. Edmund returns varsity experience in Chloe Palmer, Eden Horn, Abby Huss, and Ella Vondi. St. Edmund opens on Thursday, August 27th at home against Eagle Grove. Head coach Lindsey Heffernan talked about the upcoming season.
2: We're getting a ton of reps in practice right now this week. We're hitting hard just on what our serve, receive, and defense looks like, making sure that we can get a pass up to create some offense. And next week we'll dive a little bit more into some more offensive plays and work a little bit more on what our offense looks like. But I told the girls, you know, first couple of days that we want to make sure that we are not getting outplayed, not getting outconditioned, things that we can control. Our attitude and effort is up, and then once again, some of that accountability and just leadership on the court.
1: Iowa fourth-year offensive linemen Trevor Lauk and Cade Pieper have been named to the 2026 Lombardi Award watch list. Iowa fifth-year linebacker Jaden Montgomery has been named to the 2026 All-State Werfel Trophy watch list. The Hawkeyes open the 2026 season on September 5th against Northern Illinois at home at 3:15. Iowa Cubs baseball doubled up St. Paul 6-3 at the Minor League Baseball Field of Dreams game at Dyersville last night. The Cubs are now 46-66 and will host St. Paul back in Des Moines tonight at 6:35. Caitlin Clark and the Indiana Fever defeat the New York Liberty last night 106-92. Clark 22 points, 10 assists, 4 rebounds in the win. The Fever are now 21-12 on the season. And I'm Joe Jaden with the Connoisseur Media Sports Update.
3: Here's the weatherology forecast on 92 Rock. Spotty showers and thunderstorms taper off today, leaving patches of smoke and mostly cloudy skies, a high of 86. Tonight, patches of smoke continue with rain showers and thunderstorms, producing heavy rain, mostly cloudy with a low of 68. Thursday, showers and thunderstorms, mostly cloudy with a high of 80. From the Weatherology Weather Center, I'm meteorologist Bella Pittman.
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11: Here's the weatherology forecast on 92 Rock. Sunshine mixed with clouds at times this afternoon, with daytime highs approaching 86. East winds 5 to 10 miles per hour. Mainly cloudy skies expected. Tonight, chance of thunderstorms. Lows dip down to about 68. Cloudy skies expected. Tomorrow, thunderstorms likely. Daytime highs approaching 80. From the Weatherology Weather Center, I'm meteorologist Jennifer Wojcicki.
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1: Rumors spreading around, United Texas town. About the shack outside the games. And you know what I'm talking about. 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
9: Here's the weatherology forecast on 92 Rock. Sunshine mixed with clouds at times this afternoon, with daytime highs approaching 86. Winds out of the east, 5 to 10 miles per hour. Chance for storms tonight, lows dip down to about 68, partly cloudy skies. Cloudy skies expected tomorrow, thunderstorms likely, high temperatures reach up to 80. From the Weatherology Weather Center, I'm meteorologist Jennifer Wojcicki.
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0: Here's the weatherology forecast on 92 Rock. 86 this afternoon under partly cloudy skies. East winds 5 to 10 miles per hour. Lows around 67 tonight. Chance for storms. Storms likely tomorrow 79. Overcast skies. Upper 70s Friday with a slight chance of thunderstorms. Turning warmer Saturday with highs in the mid-80s. Storms continue. From the Weatherology Weather Center, I'm staff meteorologist Laura Lockwood.
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6: Here's the weatherology forecast on 92 Rock. 86 this afternoon under partly cloudy skies. East winds 5 to 10 miles per hour. Lows around 67 tonight. Chance for storms. Storms likely tomorrow 79. Overcast skies. Upper 70s Friday with a slight chance of thunderstorms. Turning warmer Saturday with highs in the mid 80s. Storms continue. From the Weatherology Weather Center, I'm staff meteorologist Laura Lockwood.
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9: When the storm clouds build in central Iowa, we'll keep you informed with the Severe Weather Advisor on 92 Rock. 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
10: Here's the weatherology forecast on 92 Rock. Partly cloudy tonight with a chance of thunderstorms. Lows around 67, east winds 5 to 10 miles per hour. Storms likely tomorrow 79. Cloudy skies. Cloudy skies expected tomorrow night. Storms likely. Lows dip down to about 65. Low 80s Friday with a slight chance of thunderstorms. Turning warmer Saturday with highs in the mid 80s. Storms continue. From the Weatherology Weather Center, I'm staff meteorologist Laura Lockwood.
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1: Here's the weatherology forecast on 92 Rock. Partly cloudy tonight with a chance of thunderstorms. Lows are on 67, east winds 5 to 10 miles per hour. Storms likely tomorrow 79. Cloudy skies. Cloudy skies expected tomorrow night. Storms likely. Lows dip down to about 65. Low 80s Friday with a slight chance of thunderstorms. Turning warmer Saturday with highs in the mid 80s. Storms continue. From the Weatherology Weather Center, I'm staff meteorologist Laura Lockwood.
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7: Here's the weatherology forecast on 92 Rock. Partly cloudy tonight with a chance of thunderstorms. Lows around 67, east winds 5 to 10 miles per hour. Storms likely tomorrow 79. Cloudy skies expected tomorrow night. Storms likely, lows dip down to about 65. Low 80s Friday with a slight chance of thunderstorms. Turning warmer Saturday with highs in the mid 80s. Storms continue. From the Weatherology Weather Center, I'm staff meteorologist Laura Lockwood.
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6: Here's the weatherology forecast on 92 Rock. Partly cloudy tonight with a chance of thunderstorms. Lows around 67, east winds 5 to 10 miles per hour. Storms likely tomorrow 79. Cloudy skies. Cloudy skies expected tomorrow night. Storms likely. Lows dip down to about 65. Low 80s Friday with a slight chance of thunderstorms. Turning warmer Saturday with highs in the mid 80s. Storms continue. From the Weatherology Weather Center, I'm staff meteorologist Laura Lockwood.
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